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4: 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So there is no decision made to gag any political party. It would be inappropriate to do so.
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5: In terms of the protection of women from gender-based violence and femicide, Of course, we recognize that it is not just law enforcement and security measures are not adequate, can't be the only means of responding to this scourge. There is a need for a multifaceted intervention. But as part of those multifaceted intervention, we highlighted the need for addressing gaps in the law, including the need for dealing with how gender-based violence cases are reported,

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2: 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Inside the back office, she found him lying face down in a pool of blood after being struck on the head with a sharp object. 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
11: Mr. Mabe sought to stop the SIU civil recovery action until the conclusion of the High Court review and criminal proceedings. In November 2024, the SIU obtained a preservation order to freeze Mr. Mabe's immovable property in Stain City, Gauteng, as well as a Porsche 911 Carrera GTS. In his stay application, Mr. Mabe argues that the SIU's pre-proclamation investigation was unlawful because it formed the basis of the presidential proclamation. The proclamation investigation was tainted, and the evidence from it could not be admissible from the civil proceedings launched by the SIU. Mr. Mabe further stated that the SIU's forensic report and findings were unconstitutional.
10: Minister wa mwusha wa job davi zaini vosole malati bako hane za zauri usa zanyina SABC chadi ya kuno hasha keto zada mwazo ito wanga kore wamba izobe paramendeni ya rushaka hebo ni nabai kasa baba 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
12: no party whether in government or outside of government would be in favor of a situation that does not promote fair depth coverage because nobody stands to benefit from that. So there is no decision made to gag any political party. It will be inappropriate to do so.
10: Valioro la Freedom Front Plus bari za utandura taizo endisi ya chumero isi ya vudhika maspara zika mafura waza keto. 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
13: The strong movement at the moment of people where they spontaneously came forward and said they want to become part of what we are doing. As the leader, I was under pressure at some stage to say, but now you've got to change the direction of the party. I said, no, I'm not going to do that because a political party does not join individuals. Individual people join a party because for what the party stands and what the party

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3: Water security affects every resident, every business, every community in the Western Cape. 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
4: 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The police read the interdict to their students and they gave them 5 minutes to leave essentially, and then the students obviously refused, and then after that they threw tear gas, and then students started running, and then they started shooting students with rubber bullets. 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
5: I thought by now we would have a clarity as to where we are going, particularly in respect to this particular funding. And so far we haven't been literally given a satisfactory answer because, you know, you are aware, Chair, that these are serious elections.
6: How can they possibly, you know, hire people, train them in time if they don't know the budget yet, realistically?
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7: His music transcended generations, languages and communities and remains an important part of our musical heritage. His legacy will live on through his music, the artists he inspired and the generations that will continue to discover his work. May his soul rest in peace.
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4: I thought by now we would have a clarity as to where we are going, particularly in respect to this particular funding. And so far, we haven't been literally given a satisfactory answer because, you know, you are aware, Chair, these are serious elections.
5: How can they possibly, you know, hire people, train them in time if they don't know the budget yet, realistically?
3: Ba muso wa vundu la Western Cape ba muna mumwe ufana ushira muna nje kha u shumisa madhi zwa vhuḓeni pa vundu uni ba zwimiswa zwa pa muna zwa muso wa fara mutangano na wa sekithara ndi zwa madhi u da ndira dza tsireledza za tema mvriso ya wisela vhathu madhi muhulwane wa zwa madhi na mivhuso yapo vho Graham Paul self Western Cape ba ri vho ḓiimisela u isela vhathu madhi o kunaho.
6: Water security affects every resident, every business, every community in the Western Cape. That's why today we brought together municipalities, government departments and water sector partners to strengthen our planning and coordination around water resilience. 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By investing in infrastructure, protecting our water sources and working together, we're building a more resilient Western Cape, one that's better prepared for tomorrow's challenges and opportunities.
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7: Students went up to monument and they sat by the lawns with their signs doing a peaceful protest and started singing. The police read the interdict to their students and they gave them 5 minutes to leave essentially, and then the students obviously refused, and then after that they threw tear gas. And then students started running, and then they started shooting students with rubber bullets. They managed to detain 13 students.
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8: Police say they were called to a murder scene in Mamelodi West on Friday, the 2nd of October, where they found the lifeless bodies of 14 and 16-year-old twins inside a bedroom. The boys had sustained multiple stab wounds. Their mother reportedly discovered their bodies when she returned home from work. The circumstances surrounding the killings remain unknown and no arrests have been made. Police say investigations are underway. For SABC News, I'm Luyanda Tang in Johannesburg.
3: Agumene pa warabta nabu na ripe zengo sisa pungolunwani. 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Nda undo.
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2: Members of the Community Police Forum, who were monitoring the area, discovered the stationery displayed on shelves and being offered for sale to members of the public. The police, together with officials from the Northwest Department of Education, were immediately called to the scene. Upon inspection, the department confirmed that the stationery belonged to the department and was intended for distribution to learners. The police arrested the owner at the scene.
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4: 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He is not an attorney, he is not an agent or elder, he is not administering any estate. Accused one should have known or reasonably have known that accused number two is not entitled to any money belonging to the Mamboru family. That is money laundering.
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5: Police say they were called to a murder scene in Mamelodi West on Friday, the 2nd of October, where they found the lifeless bodies of 14 and 16-year-old twins inside a bedroom. The boys had sustained multiple stab wounds. Their mother reportedly discovered their bodies when she returned home from work. The circumstances surrounding the killings remain unknown and no arrests have been made. Police say investigations are underway. For SABC News, I'm Luyanda Danga in Johannesburg.
1: Operating with me, Macho Mana Nashangola, Spain, Draponi Zapomanao, who never tapo Bako Guarabara, Tora Mitango Zindo, Zineva to Babari and Gamwezi, Mugorabom Reno Corabo Madredi, One, Winina Matuano Tomo Kubanganaoni, Winimi Guraboya Kobaone, Game, Grooming Way of Fu Marosombe, Avisan Dunia Wenga or Engage or Chedina, Bari and Gamwezi, Gapesent Zamadana Mabidi, Guy Hedgeco, BBC, Udam Tanzi.
6: The government had hoped to defuse the recent wave of protests with its barrage of measures.
3: which included preventing evictions and automatically renewing rental contracts. But now that Parliament has rejected them, anger at rental costs, which have soared in recent years, will once again be visible on the streets of Madrid and many other cities. The focus of the nationwide protest has been Madrid's Puerta del Sol Square, where hundreds of tents have been pitched. For the moment, protesters there seem determined to remain, despite warnings from the local government.
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7: SABC News yo ḓiimisa nga yoṱhe nahone sa GCA i vha ḓisela mafhungo kha Phalaphala FM nga ndivhuwo khumba.
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9: Honorary degrees are not gifts. They certainly are not. They are a way of honoring the recipient for tangible deeds that they have done and the benefit that they have been to society in general. I'm not saying that is how I see myself, but that is how Fort Hare has seen me. That is how Walter Sisulu University saw me. That is how Rhodes University also saw me.
8: Mapolisa bako sidiro sa chuo cha wadada watu kana wabili iba malora vanda be mingwe ya fumina bana Vobula kwa eni ya bo mamiludi wa ya sitwani He mapolisa bari watu kana bo wana nabana mbonjeza otaibu wanga chihari rupe rani runeba edhera karo Zwe njikarifu ya rama pungu wa SBC Luyanda Danga.
10: Police say they were called to a murder scene in Mamelodi West on Friday, the 2nd of October, where they found the lifeless bodies of 14 and 16-year-old twins inside a bedroom. The boys had sustained multiple stab wounds. Their mother reportedly discovered their bodies when she returned home from work. The circumstances surrounding the killings remain unknown and no arrests have been made. Police say investigations are underway. For SABC News, I'm Luyanda Danga in Johannesburg.
8: Moses Kadua Saru, Mapolisa Bari, Bako Tabra Tanzi, Margana Cho, Chabra, Wabin, Watukana, and Yabo Mamelodi West. It was Kambuanga, member of Mapolisa Houteng, Wadi Makato, Nebuhuri.
11: There were no first entry indications, but there is some information that the police is following up. Unfortunately, I cannot dwell much into the investigation, lest I jeopardize it. But what I can say is that there is information that the police is following up. So the kids were alone in the home. They were left alone in the home. But as I've already indicated, that we are investigating, there is some piece of information that we are following up. And we hope that it will lead us somewhere and it will also assist us into cracking and unraveling the circumstances that led to this gruesome incident.
8: Vamosho wapunzo Northwest Baritiziruso zika tika sneya kuhumbule lori huko waringiswa bugu za shikoro Kalungwe bengere lera unit 9 Mahiking Bugu zene zoza grade ya otoma uya kaya wafumina ubiri 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
12: Members of the Community Police Forum, who were monitoring the area, discovered the stationery displayed on shelves and being offered for sale to members of the public. The police, together with officials from the Northwest Department of Education, were immediately called to the scene. Upon inspection, the department confirmed that the stationery belonged to the department and was intended for distribution to learners. The police arrested the owner at the scene.
8: Vamuso wa shangu la France bari una batu wanji beba fariwa shibinga niche migula boya mchudeni wane bari usika zino beba faruwa baita zgiri zitanu wunji abu wandi tangana mraore nanda skoro enepo France obonwe migula boya mchudeni baita na uruwana mapolisa Carfe James Waterhouse wa BBC.
13: For the majority of those demonstrating, this is about being seen and heard.
14: At the heart of it is a legitimate political argument. Ministers admit things aren't perfect, but across France, the level of damage and violence in some areas is starting to spiral out of control.
13: The government has squarely blamed far-left politicians for encouraging the violence and disorder, something they deny. But there is a wider political current that ministers are nervously watching. As the past week has shown, this is also about a future voting generation which doesn't believe those in power work for them.
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14: The heads of states and government will review and assess the role of the AU Development Agency NAPERT in accelerating continental and regional integration. They'll also evaluate progress in implementation of the African Continental Free Trade Area. Leaders will receive an update on efforts to speed up infrastructure related to water and sanitation. Peace and security will feature high on the agenda as AU leaders will look at ways to prevent conflicts and enhancing early warning mechanisms. President Ramaphosa is also said a chair will be accompanied by DAC Minister Ronald Lamola, Minister in the Presidency Kombosa Ntshavheni, and Trade, Industry and Competition Minister Pakstau. Kailihle Khumalo, SABC News, Johannesburg.
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15: Friend, when she exited the water, she noticed he was in difficulty, appearing to be caught in rip currents and disappearing in the surf zone. An extensive air, sea, and shoreline search has revealed no signs of the missing teenager. Police canine search and rescue are continuing in ongoing search efforts. Police have opened an investigation.
13: Agumeni pa waraya ufumi na uwiri rispe zango siza fungo liurwani President Bosera Ramaphosa waya kubanganu ya African Union ya umaru ineko faro wa Egypt unakorero angatandila zopo mnao zao vreza jango la Afrika kardu waputa ngana zuni zunga urayo toma na mauma fungo nda undo
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6: around Umhlathuze, we don't have water for 4 days. 4 days, there's no water. So there's no way that as MKP, we can allow the situation to go on. We are busy making sure that we're getting ready to take over the municipality of Umhlathuze because there are so many things. Even the refuse is not taken care of. You'll find that all the skippers are full and they are not picking it up.
5: President Debo Seramaposa, we are coming on the African Union, Yabu Maro in a Kofara, Egypt, coming on Neo, Kuko Tagana, Baranga Panda, Mashanga, Jungle Africa, Unakura and Gatandra, Zabamana, Zabreza, Jungle Africa, Zinjeska, Mobigo, Nga Kailisia Kumalo.
7: The heads of states and government will review and assess the role of the AU Development Agency, NAPERT, in accelerating continental and regional integration. They'll also evaluate progress in implementation of the African Continental Free Trade Area. Leaders will receive an update on efforts to speed up infrastructure related to water and sanitation. Peace and security will feature high on the agenda as AU leaders will look at ways to prevent conflicts and enhancing early warning mechanisms. President Ramaphosa's also static chair will be accompanied by DAC Minister Ronald Lamola, Minister in the Presidency Kombosi Ntshavheni, and Trade, Industry and Competition Minister Pak Stau. Kailihle Khumalo, SABC News, Johannesburg.
5: Vamos para o tempo que nipari foi sachi guara chaba debe o vaca que canyo ya macho zamadi ora vere saur demola phoenix zurere ngandra desen la madi ania fano isso acabo zrapo bajapo bane ba wana 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
8: What the UAE Prosecutor General has said is that this was a crash act expert was used, and it's a tool that's kept in the cockpit which is used in the event of an emergency for rescue, for escape, I mean I assume maybe to smash through the window. So that goes some way to explain one of the big questions that's been hanging over this of how this happened.
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3: 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That's a boy passing the house. But there's a big officer, a very officer, has been over for a mean, Lisa, a very covisara, pancreatic covisara, Bandanico. Hey, hey! I wonder what the Chimbera is, man. Wonder what she asked. I wonder what the Chimbera says. I'm attending the Rabatusa. I'm attending the war. Hey, I'm attending the war about to say. Arama kutimu nga arthritis, rheumatoid, gout, osteo, ankylosing. 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
3: And CPF police now are above the community. Once we abolish all that, we go back to those patrollers, street committees, and special numbers, toll-free numbers, where people, toll-free numbers, can call. And a new unit can be dispatched to look into this. That is not part of the system that is corrupt. That's when we'll see, and the money shall be put in that. They can put their state of emergency. It's not going to work. Let them increase the police, increase the payment for the police.
0: Mukomishinari wa mapolisa Vunduni la Limpopo, Lieutenant General Boyan Skippers, vari vhalanguli vha mapolisa vhati olwela u thoba vha fhaṱa fulufhelo ḽa lushaka na u lwa na zwiito zwa vhutshinyi vho vha vha tshi khou amba vhe Polokwane nga tshifhinga tsha mushumo wa u pembelela mapholisa vhane vha khwaluselwa kha maimo a nṱha mushumoni. 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
4: I want you to look at the rank that was placed upon your shoulder and remember what it represents. It's not merely an acknowledgement of what you have done. It is a summon to what you must now become. Promotion gives you greater authority, but its true meaning lies in greater responsibility. From today, your decision will shape careers. It will influence the morale of members and affect whether families in our communities feel protected or forgotten.

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1: Around Umhlathuze, we don't have water for 4 days. 4 days, there's no water. So there's no way that as MKP, we can allow the situation to go on. We are busy making sure that we're getting ready to take over the municipality of Umhlathuze because there are so many things. Even the refuse is not taken care of. You'll find that all the skippers are full and they are not picking it up.
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3: Greetings, brother. How did?
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3: I'm great, my man. You reach across the Democratic Republic of Masiya Square and Yeshua humble man the second.
0: Aye, the Yoshu.
3: Yeah, Rosita Muyani, Rigoto Mangota Gori. Happy holiday, Machero, Kamara Saute, across from Ethiopia, across the world. 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
3: 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When we were in an event, he would go up and down making sure that everything goes accordingly. He would also take us pictures. He loved other people more than himself. He was full of life and he was not after material things.
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4: And CPF police now are above the community. Once we abolish all that, we go back to those patrollers, street committees, and special numbers, toll-free numbers, where people, toll-free numbers, can call, and a new unit can be dispatched to look into this. That is not part of the system that is corrupt. That's when we'll see, and the money shall be put in that. They can put their state of emergency. It's not going to work. Let them increase the police, increase the payment for the police.
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5: Police received a complaint about a female being assaulted by her male friend. Upon arrival at the scene, police were shown an unconscious female lying on the ground. She was unfortunately certified dead on the scene by the paramedics. The suspect, who was still in the vicinity, was immediately arrested by the men and women in crew. He is expected to appear at the Emelo Magistrate Court on Monday, the 5th of October 2026, facing a charge of murder.
1: Thank you.

0: Vatikezi ba Labour Party of South Africa vokubangana kerekeni ya Holiness Msinti Fondoni Lampo Malanga one lihoro likorora tare zvipikwa zvalo zvakheto baranga phanda ba lihoro vakholabelelo ambanga purane tsavo tsautandurura khedu masipalani wa Nkomazi. 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James Reid wa BBC uyavika.
1: The repeated strikes on bridges over the Dnipro are part of a sharp escalation in Russia's attacks on Kiev. The strikes have caused severe disruption to life in the Ukrainian capital, which is divided in two halves by the river. The bridges are also important routes for the movement of troops and supplies to the front line in the east. Russia has also stepped up its attacks on energy infrastructure as winter approaches. In an interview published today, President Zelensky said Vladimir Putin had told Russian generals to abandon the rules of war.
0: Mapungwa gumanga urali, pungolurwa nendi lauri, muranguli, wasimbeka nyamushumo, wa radio ya SABC, ya mungana lonene FM, bo Rose Chabalala, bo Tarusa Mohashi na Mufelezi, bo Mafosi, Try by Force Chauke, samutu ya bachiko na zitu zinji. 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
1: Ndi masiari a vhuḓi.
0: You know, when we talk about the issue of a referee being assaulted, it has become a norm, especially into our local football leagues, especially coming into regional leagues, looking into SAB regional leagues, and especially looking at ABC Mutsipe League. So now, as South African Football Association at Limpopo, you are head of the referee, head of legal department. There was a situation that took place at Makhado Showground between Vondo 11 Bullets and Phalaborwa United. We heard that you took a decision, you guys, to can suspend Phalaborwa United. How true is that?
1: That is exactly true. As you know, we play according to our uniform rules, and our teams are well aware of our uniform rules. They know that when they join the league, they must play according to the rules of the game. The rules of the game is that the referee is the sole decider of the game. He's the person who is going to be in charge of the game for the 90 minutes of the game. So all the decisions he makes should be respected at all material times. Even if you are at a certain instance not happy with the decisions, but you must wait and the gameplay to a finish, and you take the matter up with the officials of SAFA. So in this instance, they did not do that. The Phalaborwa United did not do that. You know, this thing, it usually takes place at the end of the game. If a penalty or something like that happens when we are left with 2-3 minutes, that is where you will see all these things.
0: Hell break loose.
1: Yes, because you know we all want to win, but we know emotions are there. Game football is a game of emotions, but we must try to contain our emotions, because if we go around assaulting referees really, then our game will be in disrepute, and we will no longer have sponsors, and people will no longer come to our grounds. We must know that these referees are also human beings. We need to protect them. What they did there, it was wrong. And like you already said, it's already a norm in this ABC league for the teams to assault referees. And we have realized that without taking harsh measures, this thing will continue. Because you fine them, they pay the fine, and then they continue to participate in the league for that season. The next season, they do the same. The other teams, they also do the same thing. So this punishment is really relevant, and I think it will deter other teams. It will stop other teams from assaulting the referees. Let's respect the referees. They are human beings. They make errors. Well, others, they make serious errors, but we need to respect them, because the referee department will always suspend those referees if they commit serious mistakes. I've heard Mr. Singo, who is head of referees, here talking about this, the behavior of referees and so on. Thanks.
0: You know, as you have mentioned, that this is a harsh decision, and you see it as a suitable a decision to be taken, maybe to reprimand other teams, maybe to can follow suit. So many of the people are saying that as the legal department under South African Football Association Limpopo, you should have maybe be lenient, because sometimes you won't know if ever it is true those supporters who have been seen chasing or trying to assault the referees are supporters of the team Phalaborwa United.
1: Yeah, but the allegations is that before the DC is that the players and the supporters were wearing the t-shirts with labeled, branded with Phalaborwa FC. But in any event, if you are venue, if the venue is yours, you are in charge of everybody who is there is your spectator. So you must be able to, you have got an obligation yourself to protect the referees. If they said we were trying to protect the referees, it would be something else. But there's no evidence to the effect that they tried to protect that referees. When the referees come to your ground with your home team, they are your guests. So you must take care of those referees. You must protect them from being assaulted and so on. So in this instance, they were never protected. They were chased around until they were assisted by the police.
0: Mr. Nyiko Stelana, a good day indeed, and welcome to Parapara FM Sport. Head of legal Angeka South African Football Association Kavundola Limpopo. Sa team ya Phalaborwa United. Upino pandeli wakana noi misi wa utramba kaligi. Veinu niko zipa hani, niko dipa hani, niko tanga neza hani chewoi.
2: Indeed, we received an outcome of a disciplinary hearing that SAFA held with us on the 19th. It's actually started on the 18th and ended on the 19th. And their verdict was to fine us and also to expel us from the league, of which it is the allegations that were, and the charges were still denying, because we have not assaulted any match official. We did not assault any match official on the day. The DC only relied, or I would say the chairperson only relied on the match commissioner's report, of which it was untrue. It was not reflecting the entire report of the game or the events as they happened. The chairperson also dismissed the video footage that we presented during the DC and didn't want it to be used as evidence, because we were clearly showing him on that video footage that Phalaborwa United is not seen anywhere assaulting the match officials. But however, because of the biasness of the case as it was going, I think we stood no chance. To us, it seems like that decision to expel us was taken even before we sat on that DC.
0: Musi zorari vakuamba zori ungari hova ono jiwa cheo zwenezo basa tudzula kadrisi bo sumbedza zweba sumbedza zone ka baranga panda badrisi fedzi abango jielwa ntha sa Phalaborwa United zwazvino. What is the next step?
2: Obviously the next step is to appeal the verdict. Remember, we're not fighting only for ourselves. We are fighting for the fans. We are fighting for the players, the workers that are working in the team, including players. Remember, we're a team with about 40 players who are receiving monthly salaries. If you are going to be expelling us, it means 40 families now are not going to be we are going to be left without an income. So we are not only fighting for us, for the name only. We are also fighting for our players, at least, because our main objective is to promote young players in the communities to make them play in a professional level. So it's not a matter that we're going to take lightly. We're going to appeal. It's a process that we're busy with already submitted that appeal to SAFA. So it's just for now, we just wait for SAFA's response, and we'll take it from there.
0: Mr. Mokgashwa, are you the one who was chairing the DC?
1: No. We have got independent bodies who are doing that. We get independent bodies in order to avoid what the director is saying there, that we might be biased. We get people who are independent, who don't know these clubs, who are just neutral, people like you, but people with legal qualification, people with background football, not in any way connected with the team, because it will result in what the director is saying there. But if you look into that case, they were well represented, and I think the evidence clearly showed that they did. But they've got the right to appeal, and the appeal may come up with a different decision altogether. And you know, Palaborwa, from my side, I'm very much disappointed, because I know them. I know the team. The team is good, and the management is good. The organization is good. But now when they do this type of things, it's very disappointing. When we expect more to teams like Palaborwa, and then they come and do this type of things. Those are allegations. But unfortunately, once a decision has been taken, these are no longer allegations. The DC proved that indeed they did it. So, because I saw this also, even a police case and so on. But it is unfortunate for them. We did not, you know, they were promoted the last year.
0: Yeah.
1: And they were very good last year. I don't know whether you saw
0: them.
1: Very much organized and
0: They were fighting for championship.
1: Yes, they were the champions. They became the champions. They were number one in the playoffs last year. And they were conducting themselves properly. I don't know whether it's still the same management. Maybe the management changed. But it was a very organized, very professional team doing their things in a professional way. So I don't know what tempted them to really do these things. But teams should know that, please, let's stop assaulting the referees. The teams are expected to submit match reports after the games. If you see, when the game has gone good, no match report, nothing. But once there are these things, is then that you get that, no, the referee this, the referee that.
0: Vo xietlele musi va tshi netshedziwa lin'walo va tshi wana na fhungo ḽa uri vha khou bvisiwa kha ligi ho pfhi vha khou bvisi pandeliwa lwa tshoṱhe kana ndi zwenezwi zwine ra khou pfha phungo ya uri vha khou imisiwa lwa miṅwaha mivhili lune vha nga wana vhuimo havho murahu nga murahu wa miṅwaha mivhili.
2: Yes, according to the verdict, we have been expelled for 2 years. However, as you know, that 2 years, it means that as much as that verdict is not clear, because if you are expelled for 2 years, then it means one can interpret it in the way that if you are losing, we are expelled for 2 years, it means you have to start from the bottom again. So that's the way the verdict came about. But however, Palaura United, we do condemn the any assault of match officials. Hence, we even tried to show the chairperson on the DC to say that our management as well was trying so hard to ensure that no player of us or any supporter of us goes next to the referee with intentions of assaulting him. It's visible clearly enough on the video footage that we had, and we intended to show it to the DC. However, it was rejected. So we're just hopefully that when we go to appeal, it's evidence that will be allowed to be reviewed by anyone and see clearly that Palaura United at no point did we assault the major official. No one, as it has been alleged, to say that our fans were wearing our regalia were seen assaulting the referee. You can clearly see in the footage that none of our fans who are wearing the regalia were close to assaulting that referee. In fact, one of the things that the match commissioner framed to even put in his report is the opponent team, which was seen clearly on the video that is even circulating in various social media platforms where the opponent was assaulting the referee, but it was not mentioned in that report at all, because you can see that the match commissioner had these ulterior motives. I don't know what would I say was sent or what, but nothing of such has been said on the match report. It's only Palaura United, Palaura United, Palaura United. And we are saying to SAFA, let the game be fair. We understand we win games, we lose games, but if we lose a game, let us lose it fairly. If you look on the events of that game, of that match, the referee made three decisions in one incident. He first pointed to a corner kick when approached by the linesman. He changed it to a penalty. Again, he changed it to a free kick. Then he changed it again to a penalty kick. So you'll see that something is actually was wrong with the officiating of the match overall. But however, of what we are charged up for assaulting the referee, it's an allegation that we are still disputing until now.
0: Bomukhashwa, Kezindobudzisa, I asked about the issue. Is it a 2-year suspension where after 2 years, Palaburua United are going to come and campaign in the ABC Mutsipe League, or is an issue of them going back to the drawing board and start all over again, maybe in a LFA or a regional league?
1: I think the director understood it well. That is why he said it means he has got to go and start at the bottom. He has been expelled from participating in the leagues of the association, so for 2 years. So it means he will have to go and start all over again, the way he understood it, because you know you participate for a season, and then once the season lapses, then you are no longer entitled to participate there. You play in the ABC Mutsipe for that competition, and if you are expelled from that competition, you must be relegated to the lower league, to the regional league. But if they could have said he's relegated to regional and then suspended for 2 years or something, but they said there he's expelled from the competitions of the league for 2 years. So then we will see him after 2 years.
0: It means that Palaburua United are no longer permitted maybe to take part of the tournament that is under South African Football Association. Anything that is associated with SAFA Limpopo, it means that Palaburua United are prohibited.
1: Yes, we're protecting our referees for 2 years.
0: Oh, you're protecting your referees?
1: Yes, and you know, my brother, it's a sad. You see, he's explaining this thing, but I don't want to go into it because the DC have taken a decision. If we may ask him why the game stopped, and obviously there was he says he agrees there was a foul, and somebody was not happy with
0: the
1: foul.
0: Referee took three decisions at the same time.
1: Let's assume he took those three decisions. Why under pressure? Under pressure, you know, the referee he tried to change this and that and that, but of which I may not agree with it, because at the end of the day he still say this is a penalty. And if you, like he say, you look at the Facebooks and stuff like that, you'll see that the players, they ran to the assistant referee, it's the first assistant referee, that is the one who agreed with the referee that it is a penalty. Mm-hmm. So he was also attacked. Now maybe the referee, you know, you also see these games where the referee under pressure, then he changes and says it's a set piece, it's no longer a penalty, he's trying to protect himself. But now when he tries to change, then the other team will also say, hey, whoa, you see. So once one team defies the decision of the referee, it causes chaos. Because if the referee tries to change and say, no, it's not a penalty, it's just a free kick, where it's a set piece, then the other team says, hey, no, you said it's a penalty. And you cannot change. The referee cannot change a decision. Once he says it's a penalty, it's a penalty. It's final. So that's why we say, please, let's obey the decision of the referee. It's just, you know, football is a game of its own nature. You know, football is won in the last five minutes of the game. That is why there are these assaults and so on, because in 3 minutes, I mean, when you are left with 3 minutes, so now the referee is barred from judging a penalty. He's still within the rules, even 1 minute left. Then if it's a penalty. But those are the penalties which in most cases disrupt the games. And those are the times when the referees are being assaulted. Not in the 3 minutes of the game you put a penalty, nothing. No, they will continue playing.
0: After me, ngamura wa mingwa hei mibili, ndu utuwa baya badzula pasi, baduba apu batroma pasi, yani ngeika LFA, baya ka regional league, bakono gonya, pezibari, zozo itreya, bone bozibe ya ngandira 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
2: Mwashi, you know, nothing agitated us in the decisions that the referee had made. As I have outlined to you, that the referee started with a corner kick, pointing at a corner kick, but however, the first assistant referee called the referee and they discussed it to be a penalty again. When the captain asked clarity, without asking a referee is not assaulting a referee. It happens in every game where the captain of the team will go to the referee just to seek clarity or all the decision that they've made. Again, the first assistant, the referee, and the referee spoke together. It's clear in the videos that I'm talking about. They spoke briefly. After speaking and consulting with each other, they then pointed it to be a set piece. When they pointed it to be a set piece, it's when the referee was assaulted again by the technical team of Vonde and their players. Then when the referee, during that commotion, that's when again they changed that division to a penalty. So it was when it was, that's how the events went on about. Then another thing is, if you can look at how these charges were made, it was only leveled to Palaura United, never to Vonde as well, because they are seen as well, they are seen on that footage assaulting the referee. So, but they are not suspended in like us. As I'm saying to you, it seems like there was just that agenda to expel Palaura United from playing in this league, and which we think it is very unfair. Football should be won in the pitch, not in the boardrooms. We want to play fairly like anyone else.
0: Bomukhashwa Keba, the director, is talking and saying that even though the referee took those three dubious changing decision as Palaburwa United, they never reacted to such a situation. It is a matter of it looks like Palaburwa United were the team that has been targeted all over again, all over since before the Nedbank Cup, maybe it can be expelled or maybe it can face a harsh decision. But what can you advise the team Palaburwa United, especially coming into how many days is their appeal going to take, and these other teams that really are going to maybe follow the road of Palaburwa United, especially coming into these allegations of assaulting referees?
1: Yeah, I think he will get a fair hearing from the appeal. But if you look at his case, whatever he said, it implicates him, because his referee is the first one to go there. Although he was not, let's assume he was not fighting the referee. He went there to question the assistant.
0: Mm.
1: Now let's say maybe the referee, like he's saying, he pointed at first instance, he pointed somewhere else, but he could not see. It means the referee did not see. He was not in the good view. Mm-hmm. You know, a penalty, usually the first assistant, the assistant who is there, is the one who clearly see the foul. That is why he will always advise the referee that no, it's not a corner, it's a penalty. And that is how it always come about. So, but at the end of the day, you can see he is the one who complained first. And ultimately, the very same referee was assaulted. Even if there's this allegation that the other team also did, I think maybe, it's just assumption because the matter is closed. The other team was just questioning as to why are you charging at the referee and so on. It usually happens in that way. But you can see that the referee, like from his statement, the referee pointed somewhere else. But the first assistant who had a very clear view of the incident, he was honest enough to point at the spot that no, this is not, and that is allowed in terms of the rules. So you cannot go and fight for that assistant, and the assistant never changed. He said it's a penalty. And now, what prompted the referee to be assaulted? It was started there. It was then that the best way for him was to seek for cover. Now, we will ask, in this instance, we are not talking about the case. The case, they've made an appeal and so on. But we will ask them why the referee ran away. I mean, because the referee, at the end of the day, he pointed at the penalty. Now, to who? To the disadvantage of Palabar, not to the disadvantage of 11 Bullets. No. Now, who will assault the referee under the circumstances? Who will be aggrieved? The person in respect of whom the penalty spot have been pointed. So, unfortunately, like I'm saying, it's very sad for a team like them. Let's wish them good luck in the appeal. Maybe the appeal will come up with a different decision, and we see Palaura, and I think they would have learned something. If ever the decision is overturned, then they will come and they will refrain from doing what it is alleged they've done.
0: Voshetlele kezwi vohamba vari hai kha apili vavatamela mashudu ri zwido tshimbila vo vhudziwa pfidzulo la apili li nga vha lalini lune vha na fulufhelo tshoṱhe zwo ri zwido swika zwa vha 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
2: We were looking to that appeal. We hope that there will be fairness when we have that appeal, and that SAFA can reverse their decision, because it's a decision that, as I have said in the beginning, that it's a decision that is affecting a lot of families. We have a lot of supporters. Those who know Palabra United, you have been to our games, you have seen the energy and the vibrance of our fans. You see that it's people who love football, it's people who rally behind their team. And again, as I said, that it's a decision, everything is very harsh, and it has affected our players greatly. It will affect them also financially as well. So, but we remain hopeful, and we are saying to our supporters, we are going to fight for the name. We are going to fight for them and the community as well of Palabura as a whole. To say it's a case that we're going to go all out, and at least we know that now when we go to appeal, at least maybe we'll plead our case in different years. Yeah, that's what I can say for now, man.
0: Vhotshetlele, ri khou livhuwa nga maanḓa tshifhinga tshavho, ri a vha tamela mashudu uri zwi tshimbile zwavhuḓi kha apili yavho.
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0: 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Fhedziha izwo ndi izwo. Fhedzi Mr. Mukhaswa, off to another interesting stories. We have spoken here on air on our last interview where you were one of the people who were talking a lot with regard to re-election of Dr. Denny Jordan as the president of South African Football Association. Now he's back at the helm of the association. How was the reaction like? How did you feel after him coming back as the president of the federation?
1: Like I said when you interviewed me before the elections, that he was just a one-horse race, you know, and he had all the ingredients of becoming the president. He was competing with a person who is not his match, and I believe you never had Dr. Denny Jordan on the radio or on somewhere where he was conversing, because his experience and everything canvassed for him. What he did for football in South Africa canvassed for him. So it was obvious that he was going to become and to remain the president of SAFA.
0: You know, you have been elected as part of the new National Executive Committee. How does that mean to you, especially looking into your journey into South African football?
1: No, I'm very much excited about that, and I appreciate that the South African Football Association have seen a potential in me that I can be part of football, and I'm proud to be part of the caliber of Dr. Denny Jordan. I believe, and I will learn from him. If you learn the ropes from kings like Denny Jordan, then you will one day become the king.
0: You know, when you become the secretary or the chairman of SAFA Capricorn region, you know, there were a lot of instability and there were a lot of talks that, hey, Jackie Mukhaswa's camp have reached the election and so forth. How are things going now, especially into the region that you are heading?
1: So SAFA Capricorn region is developing. I heard you here. You were talking about the national teams, ladies teams, and you were referring all those teams you were talking about, Copper Belt and First Touch. All of them, they come from Capricorn region. And since we came into the office, we promoted all those teams. They are playing there and they are doing very well. We have got a number of teams which are playing in the regional league. We've got the league, ladies league, which is playing, and you go around South Africa, you find that it's only a few regions where football is being played. It's just that we only have some power mongers in Limpopo, and while they were once in the helm of football, and they still want to come back. But they did nothing. They don't tell you what did they do, which is different from Mukhaswa. But as Mukhaswa, I can tell you how I differ from them. So they just want to come into power. And they are disruptive, always disruptive. Even now they were supporting the opponent there. So what they do is just disrupt. But football is running smoothly so far. Since they are out, now they are completely out. The previous time, the half remained. Now this time that half is no longer there, so football is running smoothly.
0: Meaning coming into Capricorn Regional, SAFA Regional Executive, they are no longer part of SAFA Capricorn structure.
1: Yeah, no, they're just walking in the street and disrupting football. You know, if you are a football person, it does not mean that you should hold a position. If you are out of executive position, you will still remain in football. You see, I was the chairperson of an LFA in the past, and they plotted against me, and I was voted out. I'll agree whether they rigged the elections or what. It means I was voted in, but I remained as the owner of Bahuiti Football Club. I attended their meetings and I obeyed their instructions. So why don't they do the same? Today, go and ask any of them whether he has got a club or whether he's participating anyway near football. They only come into football during elections. From there, they disappear.
0: Mr. Mukasha, thank you very much for your wonderful time indeed, where you have spoken a mouthful, and I know that wherever we need you, you are a call away to come here live in studio so that we can share whatever is happening with regard to South African football, with regard to Capricorn football.
1: Yes, we are really here to serve the people of South Africa, the people of Capricorn. And that other one, that one of Phalaborwa, the appeal, we are at the beginning of the league. I think we played the first games this weekend. So we will make sure that the appeal sits as soon as possible so that there should not be
0: a disruption of them.
1: Yes, then if they win their case, they should not be disorganized. They come back and play, and then we move on. It's football.
0: Thank you very much, Mr. Mukasha.
1: No, thank you. Thank you very much, Mukasha. Thank you.
0: Vone musi uko rengisiwa mutambo vo zwivona zwori hoyu mutambo o fani uko renga mutambo kha Muzanzi Coal.
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0: responsibility. 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
1: It is very painful knowing that some family out there is mourning because there is someone who's going around killing women. It is painful to us. We don't want that to happen to any of our families. You know, we are all touched by this crime. If it can happen to you, it can happen to me. And if I do not speak out when it happens to you, who is going to cry with me when it happens to me? The only way that I can prevent it from happening to me is to ensure that I speak out and I hold the government accountable.
0: Mwona wa mingwa ya furaru tano ofaru wa marugana na burayo la mfumakazi. 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
2: Emergency medical services were summoned to the scene, but tragically the victim was declared deceased. Following an intensive investigation by Silosesha detectives, the suspect was successfully traced and arrested today. He remains in custody and is expected to appear in Tabanchu Magistrate Court soon on charge of murder.
0: Nketeni walihoro la Economic Freedom Fighters, masparani wa Nelson Mandela Bay, funduni la Eastern Cape, Bosina Wotambo, bari lihoro li dodierera kovusoro za temavere ziso ya maspara, arali langa wanagundo ketuni za mibuso yapo, ngala ina la mwezi warara. 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
3: Look, the foremost plan of the EFF in Nelson Mandela Bay is a massive infrastructure rehabilitation program, because the fixing of our infrastructure in a piecemeal fashion, where you fix one street light after the other or one pothole after the other, is a non-sustainable model. Secondly, we need to rehabilitate recreational facilities such as sporting grounds, art centers and studios, so that we can rescue the youth of this city from drug abuse and alcohol abuse. Thirdly, we need to professionalize the administration, fill vacancies which exist, because that is what feeds corruption and tendering. The lack of professionals, the lack of executive directors has led to the collapse of Nelson Mandela Bay.
0: Mwashi na mvelezi ka radio ya SABC ya mungana lonene FM wa mafosi try by force chauke wabulungu wa mbundu ni wanjaka njaka ndalu itrihat funduni la Limpopo batubeba chenera mushumo wa mbulungu 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
4: He was consulting with me, would consult with me because he knows Kormina. I'm one of the first people Lawanga celebrates Akuluku achieve something else. So, Luku, at a farm, I had a swimmer purchase room, I think, University of Northwest. So, we talked a lot, Sop Dalango, Fushishing and Risaguba Futiku. He wanted so much to document Utom Zamin. I had an appointment at the end of documentary anytime this October.
0: Vadzulapo vakodoba vagwaraba Madrid na kadzimwe dorobo umana na shango la Spain vagwarabi vanji vo sinyuwa zvichitevera zveparamende ya hana urwela tari mulayo wa tshiado wa utsireledza vhathu vane vha badela vhudzulo. Guy Hetchko wa BBC uyavika.
5: There was a large turnout for this protest in Madrid. Many of those taking part were calling for a general strike and demanding urgent solutions to the crisis which has seen rentals soar. Parliament's rejection of the government's legislation has fueled the anger of many Spaniards. The legislation presented by the left-wing coalition of Pedro Sanchez had sought to improve conditions for those renting property. It included preventing the eviction of vulnerable people, clamping down on the buying of properties by investors, and introducing the automatic renewal of rental contracts. After his parliamentary defeat, Mr. Sanchez is now known to be considering calling a snap election.
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0: 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Yeah, Eastern the Marie. Your Tom, I'm becoming Mushima Yachabra, baby. Nobody come up with another warrior, your Toma. 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
0: 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Eh, when the company won't be a fear, can it? But your trauma became a shame. Make a shame, you have a major trauma. Recording one commander when the company, recording one commander when the company, Kabari, Rijeva, Makeva, refers to whatever you mean with the Republic and go running. Kabawa Woods.
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3: Government calls on residents of Mamelodi and surrounding communities to assist law enforcement authorities with any information that could help identify and apprehend the perpetrators. Anyone who may have seen, heard, or noticed anything unusual before, during, or after the incident is urged to come forward and provide this information directly to the South African Police Service or the nearest police station. Information can be shared through official law enforcement channels rather than on social media.
2: Bareili batututu bobva mulomo malugana na mabulayo abafumakadzi bari kuti obana maga ane ajiwa bo reila tututu bo libachitechine cha mapolisa cha Kempton Park heba zvikisa linwaro la zviliro zvikotevera zviya wanala zvitombo zvabafumakadzi zwa 12 ekuruleni funduni la Gauteng ubvanga mwedzi wa Furwana na nwa mumwe mureili wa tututu bo Sandilenkonqa bari boneta nga zvine zvakobvelera.
4: It is very painful knowing that some family out there is mourning because there is someone who's going around killing women. It is painful to us. We don't want that to happen to any of our families. You know, we are all touched by this crime. If it can happen to you, it can happen to me. And if I do not speak out when it happens to you, who is going to cry with me when it happens to me? The only way that I can prevent it from happening to me is to ensure that I speak out and I hold the government accountable.
2: Moashi na muvelezi ka radio ya SABC ya mungana lonene FM boma fosi try by force chauke bobulungwa mubunduni wa njaka njaka ndalo itrihad funduni la Limpopo vatu beba chenera mushumo wa mbulungo 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
5: 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So we talked a lot, Soptalango Fushing and Risaguba Futi Iku. He wanted so much to document Utom Zamin. I had no appointment Utata at the end of documentary anytime this October.
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6: According to the information received from Turkish authorities, the suspect allegedly kidnapped his then fiancée in 2010 and raped her over several days. He also allegedly assaulted the victim by repeatedly striking her head against a wall, resulting in permanent physical and psychological impairment. The victim was 22 years old at the time of the alleged offences. Following the conclusion of the investigation, the suspect allegedly fled to Kiev, his country of origin. He was subsequently traced to Isipingo in KwaZulu-Natal, South Africa.
2: Zvichezvo raro vo Van Wyk vari ndimudzurapo wavuviri washango la Turkey ane akofarwa ngava Interpol kalino vari mumwe mudzurapo wala Turkey ofarwa Cape Town mwedzi woperawo marugana namurandu wochipa nauchianga kani.
6: 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The former principal was arrested on Monday, the 21st of September, and has since appeared before the Cape Town Magistrates Court.
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2: Government calls on residents of Mamelodi and surrounding communities to assist law enforcement authorities with any information that could help identify and apprehend the perpetrators. Anyone who may have seen, heard, or noticed anything unusual before, during, or after the incident is urged to come forward and provide this information directly to the South African Police Service or the nearest police station. Information can be shared through official law enforcement channels rather than on social media.
0: Munna wa miṅwaha ya 14 ane a khou ṱoḓiwa nga vha muvhuso wa shango ḽa Turkey o farwa Isipingo Deborah Durban. 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
3: 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He also allegedly assaulted the victim by repeatedly striking her head against a wall, resulting in permanent physical and psychological impairment. The victim was 22 years old at the time of the alleged offences. Following the conclusion of the investigation, the suspect allegedly fled to Kia, his country of origin. He was subsequently traced to Isipingo in KwaZulu-Natal, South Africa.
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4: the bagpipes and drums that led us today. We saw everything in the illumination of this lighthouse. We saw everything through Nelson Mandela's spectacles. We saw Robben Island, the most infamous, dastardly prison in the world, except Gaza, except Jerusalem, except Palestine, which is in an even more evil prison, and for 8 decades past.
0: Hobi Guazori Maravele, Vati Grey, Bakutuchera, Dorobe, Mekele, Gamra Hamadoba Afumi, Vachkuringesu, Jandango, Yamobusola, Ethiopia, Vazurapovare Abo Maravele, Bonamera Lilorina, Zishumi Sajabo, Caleb Moges, WBBC, Uyavika.
5: This is a major setback for Tigrayan forces. Residents in the regional capital say the Tigrayan authorities have been leaving Mekele in large numbers. Soldiers and equipment are being loaded onto trucks. Witnesses also reported looting overnight. The regional capital is now reportedly surrounded by federal troops and allied militias, while Tigrayan fighters were reportedly abandoning positions. The pro-government Tigray Peace Forces said they had taken full control of the airport and were clearing the city.
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2: 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Half past the macaroni, and then get one do. If you love one of Tanum Givera, reading in a sentence, and then get another about number 13 was a road. So if you prop, I like the cabins.
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3: 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Therefore electricity must be affordable because we produce it here in South Africa. Instead, we sell electricity to Eskom using the value of the dollar and not using the rand.
2: Muashi na mvelezi ka radio ya SABC ya mungana lonene FM wa mafosi try by force chauke wabudungwa mubundu ni wanjaka njaka ndalwe 3 funduni la Limpopo batube baichinera mushumo wa mbulungo hukatelwa 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
4: He was consulting with me, would consult with me because he knows Gormina. I'm one of the first people lawang a celebrate Takuluku achieve something else. So Luku at a farm switch, I resume a project room, I think University of Northwest. So we talked a lot, swapped along with and Risaguba Foot Iku. He wanted so much to document Utom Zamin. I had no appointment at the end of documentary anytime this October.
2: Vareili batu tutu bovamro omomarugana na maburayo abafumakazi bari huti obana maga ane ajiwa vareila tutu voli bachitechini shama polisa cha Kempton Park heba shukisa lingwaro la zuliro shiko tebe la jia wanara zidombo zabafumakazi zwafumi mbili ekuruleni funduni la Gauteng uvangangozi wafurwa na nangwa mungwe mureili watu tutu vosandi lengkona bari boneta ngazunezo kuvereira.
5: It is very painful knowing that some family out there is mourning because there is someone who's going around killing women. It is painful to us. We don't want that to happen to any of our families. You know, we are all touched by this crime. If it can happen to you, it can happen to me. And if I do not speak out when it happens to you, who is going to cry with me when it happens to me? The only way that I can prevent it from happening to me is to ensure that I speak out and I hold the government accountable.
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6: Police received a complaint about a female being assaulted by her male friend. Upon arrival at the scene, police were shown an unconscious female lying on the ground. She was unfortunately certified dead on the scene by the paramedics. The suspect, who was still in the vicinity, was immediately arrested by the men and women in crew. He is expected to appear at the Emelo Magistrate Court on Monday, the 5th of October 2026, facing a charge of murder.
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7: The bagpipes and drums that led us today, we saw everything in the illumination of this lighthouse. We saw everything through Nelson Mandela's spectacles. We saw Robben Island, the most infamous, dastardly prison in the world, except Gaza, except Jerusalem, except Palestine, which is in an even more evil prison, and for 8 decades past.
2: Bungolurwa nendi laure, mranga panda wali horola EFF bo Julius Malema. 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

money, meet me, me. 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

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Ngauto ungalera ka Broadcasting Complaints Commission of South Africa. 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
0: 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What did I make so anonymous?
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1: 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And do
0: you go? And go to Saturday.
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0: I'm going to go to the mix.
1: 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I'm not going
0: to be a man. Hey, Tara. 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
0: Was the boy with the Nanning Gay or. Yeah, I was busy with the Pinanga Mandas Afezi. How you in the Bongo Beats? Must watch him a book of a Monaca 072-633-5818. 072-633-5816. 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
0: 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The Marawain is a year de la Bomarangos of Guma. 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
5: Nesti, DJ.
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5: I am not making down my bed corova class in months.
0: Will I do?
5: I'm not watching a book magazine.
0: Oh, Indian F and nine.
5: I'm caught up to Baram when you and I can't.
0: Maradine, we are never.
5: Nan, because I was delivery. In the commission, my way, in the baker, and she may even make a boom, but it's land and routine.
0: Narutine.
5: London, too, I read. Miss P, the Mufuna room of Viva and the Namsuta Karagamanda, the Vendicotic, and that don't do the good of Tracer, the Gimar and the Takari Bongo Namsibomakode. Dreyai.
0: Abuyan, Monemo, Divayan.
5: Mumaka, the Mufu, Sindaria, and Kotabavona, Abashita and the Tikanamun.
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1: 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It's a who. It's a who. It's a who. It's a who. It's a who. It's a who. It's a who. It's a who. It's a who. It's a who. It's a who. It's a who. It's a who. It's a who. It's a who. It's a who. It's a who. It's a who. It's a who. It's a who. It's a who. It's a who. It's a who. It's a who. It's a who. It's a who. It's a who. It's a who. It's a who. It's a who. It's a who. It's a who. It's a who. It's a who. It's a who. It's a who. It's a who. It's a who. It's a who. It's a who. It's a who. It's a who. It's a who. It's a who. It's a who. It's a who. It's a who. It's a who. It's a who. It's a who. It's a who. It's a who. It's a who. It's a who. It's a who. It's a who. It's a who. It's a who. It's a who. It's a who. It's a who. It's a who. It's a who. It's a who. It's a who. It's a who. It's a who. It's a who. It's a who. It's a who. It's a who. It's a who. It's a who. It's a who. It's a who. It's a who. It's a who. It's a who. It's a who

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A otros colegas, babo, en King. ¡Uy! ¡Súbame la mano, mane, mane, mane, mane, mane, mane, mane, mane, mane, mane, mane, mane, mane, mane, mane, mane, mane, mane, mane, mane, mane, mane, mane, mane, 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mane, mane, mane, mane, mane, mane, mane, mane, mane, mane, mane, mane, mane, mane, mane, mane, mane, mane, mane, mane, mane, mane, mane, mane, mane, mane, mane, mane, mane, mane, mane, mane, mane, 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